the rest. Wear the uniform. It is the message. Take this step. Take this step. Take this step. Take this step.

0: Pointy Plank Lickle.
1: Crackers, pocket beans. Hi, it's me. I just want to ask you

Energy is becoming one of our country's greatest concerns. If we don't start working on energy conservation, there may not be enough energy to go around by the time I'm a parent. So Gauri Tekkar about how we can solve some of our problems through alternative energy sources. You can learn more about energy too. 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

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The water's stagnant, but your step is flowing. You know you're not getting anywhere, but you walk on anyway. This is the oasis of dreams. This is time to retreat.

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0: In the beginning, people had nothing. Their bodies ached, and their hearts held nothing but hatred. There is another reason to fill your heart with hatred. It must be this way. One day you will understand why. The world is teeming with unnecessary people. As a knight of honor, as a protector of the seal, I sacrifice myself to the blood of criminals.
1: As long as hatred exists, I shall remain impervious to attack.

0: So Jesus and I go out to dinner, and everyone keeps nailing themselves to things. Kind of trying to impress them, you know? Like, even the waiters and my friends, even. I was so embarrassed for us all.
1: Yeah, I was.

four men of separation. One foot full of a beast. That's sort of a finish. From the rude attitude and got in the limit. It's not a trick, don't go forget the style. My purpose is to warn without getting lost. To be specific, I'm not terrific. Just a man of pressure who can get off with it. Listen up, as I take out the long bit. Four men of separation. One foot full of a beast. That's sort of a finish. From the rude attitude and got in the limit. It's not a trick, don't go forget the style. My purpose is to warn without getting lost. The beast, the beast, the beast. I'm not terrific. Just a man of pressure who can get in.

by my baby. Joel, I walked. I got money. You spend it. And you find her.

0: When will I hear from you?
1: When I got something to say.
2: One more thing.
3: You send another cat after me with a gun, I'll kill the motherfucker and I'll come looking for you. And I'll get you, Bumpy. You believe it?

0: I don't think so. Where was it you think we met?
1: At your house, don't you remember?
0: No, I don't. Are you sure?
1: Of course. As a matter of fact, I'm there right now.
0: What do you mean, you're where right now?
1: At your house.
0: That's fucking crazy, man.
1: Call me. Dial your number.

0: I told you I was here.
1: How'd you do that?
2: Ask me.
1: How'd you get inside my house?
0: You invited me. It is not my custom to go where I am not wanted.
1: Who are you?

0: Various commendations, awards,
1: Jeffrey Lebowski,
0: honorary degrees, etc.
2: Very impressive.
0: Oh, please feel free to inspect them.
2: No, I'm not really.
0: Oh, please, please. That is the key to the city of Pasadena, which Mr. Lebowski received 2 years ago in recognition of his various civic, that's the Los Angeles Chamber of Commerce Business Achiever Award, which is given, not necessarily given every year, only when there's a worthy somebody.
2: Is this him with Nancy?
0: Yes, indeed, that is Mr. Lebowski with the First Lady, yes. It was taken when Mrs.
2: That's Rachel... Lebowski on the left there?
0: Yeah, of course, Mr. Lebowski on the left.
2: So he's a cripple, handicapped guy?
0: Mr. Lebowski is disabled, yes. This picture was taken when Mrs. Reagan was First Lady of the Nation. Yes, yes. Out of California. In fact, he met privately with the president, though unfortunately there wasn't enough time for a photo opportunity.
2: Pretty good.
0: Oh, wonderful woman. We're very happy to...
2: These are,
0: Those are Mr. Lebowski's children.
2: Different
0: so
2: mothers,
0: to speak.
2: Huh?
0: No, they're not.
2: Racially, he's pretty cool.
0: They're not literally his children. They're the little Lebowski urban achievers, inner city children of promise, but without the necessary means for a higher education. So Mr. Lebowski is committed to sending all of them to college. Excuse me. Thank you.
2: Far out. I think he's got room for one more.
0: You never went to college. Please,
2: I did, but, I spent most of my time... occupying various administration buildings, smoking a lot of pie sticks, breaking into the ROTC, bowling. To tell you the truth, Brian, I don't remember most of it.

0: I encourage you from time to time, and always in a respectful manner, to question my logic. If you're unconvinced a particular plan of action I've decided is the wisest, tell me so. But allow me to convince you, and I promise you right here and now, no subject will ever be taboo. Except, of course, the subject that was just under discussion. The price you pay for bringing up either my Chinese or American heritage as a negative is, I collect your fucking head. Just like this fucker here.
1: このファック野郎と同じようにね。
0: Now, if any of you sons of bitches got anything else to say, now's the fucking time! I didn't think so.

I used to make up long speeches to you after you left. I used to talk to you all the time, even though I was alone. I walked around for months talking to you. Now, I don't know what to say. It was easier when I just imagined you. I even imagine you talking back to me. We'd have long conversations, the two of us. It was almost like you were there. I could hear you. I could see you, smell you. I could hear your voice. Sometimes your voice would wake me up. It would wake me up in the middle of the night, just like you were there in the room with me. Then it slowly faded. I couldn't picture you anymore. I tried to talk out loud to you like I used to, but there was nothing there. I couldn't hear you. Then I just gave up. Everything stopped. You just disappeared.

Trumpet, trumpet, trumpet, trumpet, trumpet, trumpet, trumpet, trumpet, trumpet, trumpet, trumpet, trumpet, trumpet, trumpet, trumpet, trumpet, trumpet, trumpet, trumpet, trumpet, trumpet, trumpet, trumpet, trumpet, trumpet, trumpet, trumpet, trumpet, trumpet, trumpet, trumpet, trumpet, trumpet, trumpet, trumpet, trumpet, trumpet, trumpet, trumpet, trumpet, trumpet, trumpet, trumpet, trumpet, trumpet, trumpet, trumpet, trumpet, trumpet, trumpet, trumpet, trumpet, trumpet, trumpet, trumpet, trumpet, trumpet, trumpet, trumpet, trumpet, trumpet, trumpet, trumpet, trumpet, trumpet, trumpet, trumpet, trumpet, trumpet, trumpet, trumpet, trumpet, trumpet, trumpet, trumpet, trum

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But pure laughter doesn't come that easy anymore. 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Have I lost my senses? 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Have I lost?

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1: What's up, girl?
2: He stood me up again.
1: Again?
2: Mm-hmm.
1: Well, what's up with this guy? Do you really like him that much?
2: Yes, honey, I love him. He is fun. He does a lot of nice things for me.
1: I know he used to do nice stuff for you, but...